0: 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We didn't.
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Classic Rock at Night. What a song. That is Rockin' the Paradise and Sticks on your Classic Rock album cuts long weekend. Happy Victoria Day. May 24 is here. An extra day of rock and roll and rest and relaxation for you. Big Sugar after Tom Petty and the Heartbreakers. 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

0: classic rock at night if I had my way. Big Sugar. World Cup is coming June 7, July 19. I know that Toronto Public Health is concerned about your sexual health during the tournament. They have 6 limited edition soccer-inspired condoms to be released. Now, it's a good idea, health first, but the cheeky slogans on top of these packages are just hysterical. Some of them say things like, what a finish, yeah, block those shots, and ooh, Canada. That's in case you're looking to score during the World Cup.
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12: Tonight, we'll have clear skies and we'll get to a low of 7. Tomorrow, we'll start the long weekend with a chance of showers late in the afternoon. We'll get to a high of 18, and on Sunday, look for sunny skies and a high of 23. I'm Joseph Godin. 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

Classic Rock 107.9, World's Hardest Trivia Game. We'll go again on Tuesday morning. We'll take a day off and you can get smarter. York this morning was asking, just over 40% of those surveyed regret spending more than they can afford when it comes to this. The answer was getting a new device like a phone or a laptop. Bring on the devices, whether you can afford it or not. An album cut from the Beatles after Def Leppard and Photograph. 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

0: Classic Rock at Night. That's an album cut right there. It's Get Back and Beatles. That's the kind of stuff we got for you all weekend for a Victoria Day long weekend and one extra day of great album cuts. Speaking of new albums, of course, yeah, Paul McCartney got a new album, got new songs. Ringo has new songs. They've got songs together. Rolling Stones have new songs. You just can't stop some things, and rock and roll is one of them you don't want to stop. We're going to keep going for you on a Friday night. Peter Frampton, Chilliwack, and Triumph all coming up.
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Classic Rock at Night, album cuts, long weekend, that's Rod Stewart. So 81-year-old Eric Clapton doesn't have to put up with any crap anymore. On May 7th, he was performing in Madrid and was hit by a vinyl record sleeve thrown from the audience. That was it. The concert was over. Eric left the building. Now he's continuing the tour. Shows in Germany, UK, and some scattered US tours before it all wraps up at Crossroads Guitar Festival. Don't throw things at Eric Clapton. He don't like it. Sam Roberts after Pink Floyd and Money. Classic Rock at Night.

0: Classic Rock at Night. That's Sam Roberts and Don't Walk Away, Eileen. Are you having fun in your life? Are you enjoying your time off here on the long weekend? Well, according to a survey, almost half of us say our lives need more fun. And almost 90% believe that having fun leads to better relationships. No doubt about that. Have fun this long weekend, but be safe, okay? We're going to be your soundtrack for it. We have an album cuts long weekend underway. A great song from The Doors, AC/DC, and Judas Priest next.
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13: Tonight, we'll have clear skies and we'll get to a low of 7. Tomorrow, we'll start the long weekend with a chance of showers late in the afternoon. We'll get to a high of 18, and on Sunday, look for sunny skies and a high of 23. I'm Joseph Godin. 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

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That's AC/DC. Looking to get a head start on your spring cleaning before summer begins? Well, Brighton's Curbside Giveaway Days are the perfect way to do just that. 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Curbsides right across Brighton will be looking for free stuff. 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It is Curbside Giveaway Days. The spring edition is on this weekend. Bad Reputation, Joan Jett and the Blackhearts now. 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

0: classic rock at night, that's Bargain, and The Who for your album cuts long weekend. So FIFA World Cup is on the way, June 7th to July 19. Scientists now warning FIFA that its current heat safety measures for the men's 2026 tournament are inadequate and could put players at risk for heat stroke. Yeah, some stadiums have the air conditioning, but many don't, which will raise the risks for both players and the fans alike. New study showed 26 out of 104 games might get hot, that cooling breaks will be required. A long soccer game, even longer now, because we need cooling breaks. World Cup action is on the way, June 7th.
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5: Tonight, we'll have clear skies and we'll get to a low of 7. Tomorrow, we'll start the long weekend with a chance of showers late in the afternoon. We'll get to a high of 18, and on Sunday, look for sunny skies and a high of 23. I'm Joseph Godin. 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
6: Tonight, we'll have clear skies and we'll get to a low of 7. Tomorrow, we'll start the long weekend with a chance of showers late in the afternoon. We'll get to a high of 18, and on Sunday, look for sunny skies and a high of 23. 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

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Oh my! 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
4: Today we'll start off sunny and then increasing cloudiness late in the morning with the chance of showers as well as the risk of a thunderstorm in the afternoon. We'll get to a high of 20. Tonight, it'll be mainly cloudy with the continued chance of showers and risk of a thunderstorm this evening. We'll get to a low of 9. Tomorrow, look for sunshine and a high of 23. And for holiday Monday, another sunny day with a high of 27. I'm Joseph Godin. 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
4: Today we'll start off sunny and then increasing cloudiness late in the morning with the chance of showers as well as the risk of a thunderstorm in the afternoon. We'll get to a high of 20. Tonight, it'll be mainly cloudy with the continued chance of showers and risk of a thunderstorm this evening. We'll get to a low of 9. Tomorrow, look for sunshine and a high of 23. And for holiday Monday, another sunny day with a high of 27. I'm Joseph Godin. 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
2: Today we'll start off sunny and then increasing cloudiness late in the morning with the chance of showers as well as the risk of a thunderstorm in the afternoon. We'll get to a high of 20. Tonight, it'll be mainly cloudy with the continued chance of showers and risk of a thunderstorm this evening. We'll get to a low of 9. Tomorrow, look for sunshine and a high of 23. And for holiday Monday, another sunny day with a high of 27. I'm Joseph Godin. 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
6: Today we'll start off sunny and then increasing cloudiness late in the morning with the chance of showers as well as the risk of a thunderstorm in the afternoon. We'll get to a high of 20. Tonight, it'll be mainly cloudy with a continued chance of showers and risk of a thunderstorm this evening. We'll get to a low of 9. Tomorrow, look for sunshine and a high of 23. And for holiday Monday, another sunny day with a high of 27. 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
4: Today we'll start off sunny and then increasing cloudiness late in the morning with the chance of showers as well as the risk of a thunderstorm in the afternoon. We'll get to a high of 20. Tonight, it'll be mainly cloudy with the continued chance of showers and risk of a thunderstorm this evening. We'll get to a low of 9. Tomorrow, look for sunshine and a high of 23. And for holiday Monday, another sunny day with a high of 27. I'm Joseph Godin. 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
4: Today we'll start off sunny and then increasing cloudiness late in the morning with the chance of showers as well as the risk of a thunderstorm in the afternoon. We'll get to a high of 20. Tonight, it'll be mainly cloudy with the continued chance of showers and risk of a thunderstorm this evening. We'll get to a low of 9. Tomorrow, look for sunshine and a high of 23. And for holiday Monday, another sunny day with a high of 27. I'm Joseph Godin. 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

0: It's officially time for Stanley Cup chaos and another emotional roller coaster of NHL playoffs. 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
1: Good morning, I'm Steve Berard. Here are your top stories from across Canada and around the world. With gas prices sitting above $1.90 a litre nationally, Canadians are looking for ways to save at the pumps. Gas Wizard founder Dan McTague says drivers should avoid filling up before 6 p.m. He says many stations lower prices later in the day by several cents a litre, hoping to bring in customers who will also spend money on food, drinks, and convenience store items. Victoria Day shopping will look different in Ontario this year. New legislation now allows retailers to open on the holiday if they choose. The province says workers will still receive public holiday protections and can refuse shifts. Minister Stephen Crawford calls it a positive for workers wanting extra income, but opposition leader Merritt Stiles says holidays should remain focused on family time. Alberta and Ottawa are moving ahead with plans for a new oil pipeline after Prime Minister Mark Carney and Premier Danielle Smith signed a new agreement Friday in Calgary. The deal also lowers Alberta's effective carbon price timeline, which the province says could save industry billions. Construction approval could come by 2027, but no company has yet stepped forward to finance the project. Federal Minister Evan Solomon says trade talks with the United States are affecting the timeline for the opening of the Gordie Howe International Bridge. Speaking in Windsor, Solomon says Canadian negotiators continue discussions with U.S. officials as part of wider tariff negotiations. The $6.7 billion bridge is still expected to open this spring. In sports, the Montreal Canadiens have a chance to wrap up their series with Buffalo tonight when they face off for Game 6, with the Habs bringing a 3-2 games lead to the ice. In the PWHL, the Montreal Victoire take on the Ottawa Charge in Game 2 of their Walter Cup 5-game series, with Montreal up 1-0. The puck drops at 2 p.m. In baseball, the Blue Jays lost to Detroit 3-2. The two teams continue their series this afternoon. In women's pro basketball, yesterday the Toronto Tempo lost to the LA Sparks 99-95. 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
8: Today will be sunny with increasing cloudiness and a 40% chance of showers this afternoon, and a risk of thunderstorm with a high of 19. Tonight will be partly cloudy with a 30% chance of showers early this evening, low of 9. Tomorrow, we can expect it to be mainly sunny with a high of 20. And it'll be an extra hot day on Monday with a high of 27 and sunny. 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

0: Northumberland's Classic Rock 107.9. There's the Headstones, Smile and Wave. And there'll be a lot of that going on today, smiling and waving throughout Northumberland County as we are into our Victoria Day long weekend. Farmers markets across the county open today. A beautiful morning to go to a farmers market, getting underway 8 a.m. this morning. And of course, this weekend also getting underway at 8 until 4 today, tomorrow, and Monday. It is the Brighton Curbside Giveaway weekend. So if you got something you want to get rid of that's still usable, you can put it on your curb and somebody will come and pick it up and make use of something you previously enjoyed. Or if you're looking for something, you can also go and check out what's in front of other people's houses and pick up something that maybe you are ready to enjoy. Everything must be for free. Everything must be in working order, but it's a great weekend. A lot of folks looking forward to it. So that's happening today in Brighton. Lots going on throughout Northumberland County. We'll touch on as much as we can on this right now. Beautiful Saturday morning. Check on your forecast is coming up. There is a slight chance of a late day shower, but that's it for your Victoria Day long weekend. The weekend, it's looking pretty good. Tomorrow and Monday, just beautiful. Again, more on that coming up with your forecast, and Def Leppard standing by as well.
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17: Today will be sunny with increasing cloudiness and a 40% chance of showers this afternoon, and a risk of thunderstorm with a high of 19. Tonight will be partly cloudy with a 30% chance of showers early this evening, low of 9. Tomorrow, we can expect it to be mainly sunny with a high of 20. And it'll be an extra hot day on Monday with a high of 27 and sunny. 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

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Happy Saturday morning. Just at the beginning of our Victoria Day long weekend. Lots going on today, including the Grafton Green Thumbs plant sale. I got details on that on the way for you. I got April Wine coming up, and you too. I still haven't found what I'm looking for. You might find it at the Grafton plant sale.

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0: Northumberland's Classic Rock 107.9. A Victoria Day long weekend. There is April Wine, Bad Side of the Moon. This is our album cuts long weekend as well. Got lots more. We're just getting started on it right through Victoria Day Monday. If you're looking for something to do today, today is the Grafton Green Thumbs plant sale at St. Andrew's United Church on Old Danforth Road in Grafton. Gets underway 8:30 this morning. Goes until 11:30. There's perennials, annuals, and much more. 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As we're set to continue the soundtrack to your Victoria Day long weekend, the unofficial kickoff to summer, I have Honeymoon Suite coming up. Hang on.
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1: Good morning, I'm Steve Berard. Here are your top stories from across Canada and around the world. Honda is indefinitely shelving its planned electric vehicle project in Alliston, Ontario. Prime Minister Mark Carney says the decision reflects broader challenges facing the company and the global auto sector. Honda says weaker EV demand and changing business conditions prompted the move, while the company refocuses on hybrids. Federal and provincial governments have each pledged more than $130 million toward the project. Honda stated it had not yet received those funds. Ontario says new mining permit reforms are paying off in a big way. Agnico Eagle Mines Limited plans to invest $14 billion across the province by the end of the decade, including two major Northern Ontario mining projects. The Detour Lake and Upper Beaver expansions are expected to create hundreds of jobs and extend mining operations for years to come. Stephen Lecce, Minister of Energy and Mines, has more.
2: When we attracted the largest investment from a Canadian mining company, it sends a signal of confidence that our province, our regulatory system, and our open for business approach is really working. I mean, this is the largest of its kind in Ontario history. It represents 5,000 jobs, 1,600 of which will be net new.
1: The province says the investment helps strengthen Ontario's position as a global leader in mining and critical minerals development. Ontario's health ministry says 10 people tied to a hantavirus-related cruise exposure are now being tested, despite earlier guidance that asymptomatic people would not be screened. Three high-risk contacts remain in strict isolation, while seven others may leave isolation if they test negative. Officials say none have symptoms. Health experts continue to study the virus's long-term incubation period and testing challenges. In sports, the Montreal Canadiens have a chance to wrap up their series with Buffalo tonight when they face off for Game 6, with the Habs bringing a 3-2 lead to the ice. In the PWHL, the Montreal Victoires take on the Ottawa Charge in Game 2 of their Walter Cup 5-game series, with Montreal up 1-0. The puck drops at 2 p.m. In baseball, the Blue Jays lost to Detroit 3-2. The two teams continue their series this afternoon. In women's pro basketball, yesterday the Toronto Tempo lost to the LA Sparks 99-90. 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
6: Today will be sunny with increasing cloudiness and a 40% chance of showers this afternoon, and a risk of thunderstorm with a high of 19. Tonight will be partly cloudy with a 30% chance of showers early this evening, low of 9. Tomorrow, we can expect it to be mainly sunny with a high of 20. And it'll be an extra hot day on Monday with a high of 27 and sunny. I'm Alyssa Brush. 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

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Oh, what a beautiful Victoria Day long weekend. It's nice, especially with the kind of spring that we had. Coburg Farmers Market up and running just a few minutes ago. That continues through the day today. We got Big Rack. Here's the Oaf. 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

0: Northumberland's Classic Rock 107.9. There's Big Wreck with the Oaf. Good Saturday morning. It is York in with you. It is the Warblers and Wimbrels weekend at Presqu'ile today and tomorrow. Getting underway 10 o'clock this morning. You can join Presqu'ile Park staff and volunteers as migrating birds rest and feed before moving north to nest. This is great for birders. Great opportunity to view smaller birds such as the warblers and the shorebirds like the Wimbrels. Get details online. Just go to the events page at classicrock1079.ca. The Warblers and Wimbrels weekend today and tomorrow, 10 until 4. Coming up, we continue the soundtrack to your Victoria Day long weekend. I got a deep cut on the way from Pearl Jam and Quiet Riot next.
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2: Today will be sunny with increasing cloudiness and a 40% chance of showers this afternoon, and a risk of thunderstorm with a high of 19. Tonight will be partly cloudy with a 30% chance of showers early this evening, low of 9. Tomorrow we can expect it to be mainly sunny with a high of 20. And it'll be an extra hot day on Monday with a high of 27 and sunny. I'm Melissa Brush. 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

Northumberland's Classic Rock 107.9, Brighton's curbside giveaway weekend is now officially underway. Details coming up. Got Pat Benatar on the way as well. And Whitesnake, Here I Go Again. I don't

0: Northumberland's Classic Rock 107.9. There's Pat Benatar. Hit me with your best shot. Good Saturday morning. Happy Victoria Day. Long weekend. Oh, yeah, loving this. The unofficial kickoff to summer here in Ontario. Now, the only blip we're going to see weather-wise could be this afternoon. It looks like there's some showers that may move through. The system looks to be moving pretty fast, so if we do get them, it shouldn't last long, and it should set up for a pretty nice Saturday night. I know they got fireworks going on in Frankfurt. Actually, a whole event happening starting at 3 o'clock in Frankfurt with live music this evening. There's vendors on hand as well, so if you're looking for something to do, a trip to Quinny West and Frankfurt might not be a bad idea. But lots going on right here in Northumberland County as well. No doubt you're going to find farmers markets throughout the county. You're looking for some fresh fruits and vegetables and such, what is available at this time of year. Definitely worth taking a drive through Northumberland County and checking out the many farmers markets as we enjoy a beautiful, right now, beautiful Victoria Day long weekend. We have more of our album cuts weekend coming up. I got one from Supertramp on the way and the Tragically Hip next.
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1: Good morning, I'm Steve Berard. Here are your top stories from across Canada and around the world. With gas prices sitting above $1.90 a liter nationally, Canadians are looking for ways to save at the pumps. Gas Wizard founder Dan McTague says drivers should avoid filling up before 6 p.m. He says many stations lower prices later in the day by several cents a liter, hoping to bring in customers who will also spend money on food, drinks, and convenience store items. Victoria Day shopping will look different in Ontario this year. New legislation now allows retailers to open on the holiday if they choose. The province says workers will still receive public holiday protections and can refuse shifts. Minister Stephen Crawford calls it a positive for workers wanting extra income, but opposition leader Merritt Stiles says holidays should remain focused on family time. Alberta and Ottawa are moving ahead with plans for a new oil pipeline after Prime Minister Mark Carney and Premier Danielle Smith signed a new agreement Friday in Calgary. The deal also lowers Alberta's effective carbon price timeline, which the province says could save industry billions. Construction approval could come by 2027, but no company has yet stepped forward to finance the project. Federal Minister Evan Solomon says trade talks with the United States are affecting the timeline for the opening of the Gordie Howe International Bridge. Speaking in Windsor, Solomon says Canadian negotiators continue discussions with U.S. officials as part of wider tariff negotiations. The $6.7 billion bridge is still expected to open this spring. In sports, the Montreal Canadiens have a chance to wrap up their series with Buffalo tonight when they face off for Game 6, with the Habs bringing a 3-2 games lead to the ice. In the PWHL, the Montreal Victoire take on the Ottawa Charge in Game 2 of their Walter Cup 5-game series, with Montreal up 1-0. The puck drops at 2 p.m. In baseball, the Blue Jays lost to Detroit 3-2. The two teams continue their series this afternoon. In women's pro basketball, yesterday the Toronto Tempo lost to the LA Sparks 99-95. 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
7: Today will be sunny with increasing cloudiness and a 40% chance of showers this afternoon, and a risk of thunderstorm with a high of 19. Tonight will be partly cloudy with a 30% chance of showers early this evening, low of 9. Tomorrow, we can expect it to be mainly sunny with a high of 20. And it'll be an extra hot day on Monday with a high of 27 and sunny. 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

0: rock star. Northumberland's classic rock, 107.9 Nickelback. There is Rockstar. And a deep cut before that, our album cuts weekend. We heard Don Felder's Heavy Metal. Good Saturday morning. It is York Inn with you. I mentioned this earlier. Worth mentioning again. If you're in the market for perennials, annuals, and more, the Grafton Green Thumbs plant sale is on right now. Goes until 11:30 this morning at St. Andrew's Church on Old Danforth Road in Grafton. Not only perennials and annuals, but also garden tools, tool sharpening as well. Heavenly Helpings Cookie Factory on hand. Now, cash, it's cash only, and it's donation per item, so you make a donation. Those money's going towards the Grafton Horticultural Society. So again, the Grafton Green Thumbs plant sale today until 11:30 this morning at St. Andrew's United Church on Old Danforth Road in Grafton. Coming up, we continue the soundtrack to your Victoria Day long weekend. We also continue our album cuts weekend with a deep cut coming up from the Allman Brothers next.
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6: 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And Tuesday on Wednesday, all down the line.
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6: 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So again, Victoria Day Monday's garbage recycling and green bin collection is going to be bumped to the next day. 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
14: Today will be sunny with increasing cloudiness and a 40% chance of showers this afternoon, and a risk of thunderstorm with a high of 19. Tonight will be partly cloudy with a 30% chance of showers early this evening, low of 9. Tomorrow, we can expect it to be mainly sunny with a high of 20. And it'll be an extra hot day on Monday with a high of 27 and sunny. I'm Melissa Brush. 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

0: Northumberland's Classic Rock 107.9, your Victoria Day long weekend Backman Turner Overdrive. There is taking care of business. A good Saturday morning, a beautiful Saturday morning, no doubt about that, and a beautiful Saturday for farmers markets, and there's lots going on right here in Northumberland County. The Coburg's Farmers Market got underway at 8 at Rotary Harbor Front Park. That goes until 1 o'clock. Same for the Port Hope Farmers Market. That also goes from 8 until 1. Queen Street behind Town Hall. The Hastings Village Market on Bridge Street in Hastings, same hours. It got underway at 8, goes until 1. And the Campbellford Farmers Market, that one got underway at 9 o'clock this morning, but also goes until 1 o'clock. And then, of course, tomorrow, there's the Codrington Farmers Market that goes every Sunday from 10 a.m. until 1. So if you're looking for a farmers market, you got some options on this Victoria Day long weekend and every weekend through the spring and summer into the fall. All right, coming up, we're going to continue the soundtrack to your long weekend. Our Deep Cuts weekend will continue as well with a deep cut from Tom Petty and the Heartbreakers. That'll be right after Aldo Nova. Hang on.
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1: Good morning, I'm Steve Berard. Here are your top stories from across Canada and around the world. Honda is indefinitely shelving its planned electric vehicle project in Alliston, Ontario. Prime Minister Mark Carney says the decision reflects broader challenges facing the company and the global auto sector. Honda says weaker EV demand and changing business conditions prompted the move, while the company refocuses on hybrids. Federal and provincial governments have each pledged more than $130 million toward the project. Honda stated it had not yet received those funds. Ontario says new mining permit reforms are paying off in a big way. Agnico Eagle Mines Limited plans to invest $14 billion across the province by the end of the decade, including two major Northern Ontario mining projects. The Detour Lake and Upper Beaver expansions are expected to create hundreds of jobs and extend mining operations for years to come. Stephen Lecce, Minister of Energy and Mines, has more.
2: When we attracted the largest investment from a Canadian mining company, it sends a signal of confidence that our province, our regulatory system, and our open for business approach is really working. I mean, this is the largest of its kind in Ontario history. It represents 5,000 jobs, 1,600 of which will be net new.
1: The province says the investment helps strengthen Ontario's position as a global leader in mining and critical minerals development. Ontario's health ministry says 10 people tied to a hantavirus-related cruise exposure are now being tested, despite earlier guidance that asymptomatic people would not be screened. Three high-risk contacts remain in strict isolation, while seven others may leave isolation if they test negative. Officials say none have symptoms. Health experts continue to study the virus's long-term incubation period and testing challenges. In sports, the Montreal Canadiens have a chance to wrap up their series with Buffalo tonight when they face off for Game 6, with the Habs bringing a 3-2 lead to the ice. In the PWHL, the Montreal Victoires take on the Ottawa Charge in Game 2 of their Walter Cup 5-game series, with Montreal up 1-0. The puck drops at 2 p.m. In baseball, the Blue Jays lost to Detroit 3-2. The two teams continue their series this afternoon. In women's pro basketball, yesterday the Toronto Tempo lost to the LA Sparks 99-90. 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
9: Today will be sunny with increasing cloudiness and a 40% chance of showers this afternoon, and a risk of thunderstorm with a high of 19. Tonight will be partly cloudy with a 30% chance of showers early this evening, low of 9. Tomorrow we can expect it to be mainly sunny with a high of 20. And it'll be an extra hot day on Monday with a high of 27 and sunny. 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

0: Northumberland's classic rock 107.9. They're the Trues with Tired of Waiting. Stevie Ray Vaughan before that. As our album cuts weekend continues, we heard The Sky is Crying. Love this album cuts weekend because we get to play those songs we listened to in our basements and living rooms and backyards back in the day when we listened to an entire album, including track 3 on side 2, right? Love doing this. We're going to do it for you right through the weekend, right through Holiday Monday. And of course, we do it every Sunday for the most part with the classic brunch between 8 a.m. and noon. I'll be in with your special Victoria Day edition of that tomorrow morning starting at 8 a.m. We're just getting started on our Victoria Day long weekend. I got another deep cut coming up for you next. This one's coming from T-Rex. Hang on.
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14: Today will be sunny with increasing cloudiness and a 40% chance of showers this afternoon, and a risk of thunderstorm with a high of 19. Tonight will be partly cloudy with a 30% chance of showers early this evening, low of 9. Tomorrow we can expect it to be mainly sunny with a high of 20, and it'll be an extra hot day on Monday with a high of 27 and sunny. I'm Alyssa Brush. 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

0: 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There is Triumph with Hold On as we cruise through your Victoria Day long weekend. It is York in with you on this beautiful Saturday morning. Happening today, got underway at 9:15 this morning. The Coburg Garden Club is having their annual plant sale at the Salvation Army Church. That's on Ballantyne Street in Coburg. Coming up this afternoon, live music. Chris Devlin is performing at Jack's Barrel House. At 1 o'clock, there's a nail trim event at Justin's Pet Store. Tonight, 5:30, an adult paint night at Crock-a-Doodle. Lots going on if you're looking for something to do on this Victoria Day long weekend. All right, coming up, we're going to continue the soundtrack to your long weekend. I got a deep cut on the way from the Eagles. And that's coming up right after Loverboy, who are next. Hang on.
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0: The Warblers and Wimbrels weekend at Presqu'ile Provincial Park is coming up Saturday, May 16th and Sunday, May 17th. 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
1: Good morning, I'm Steve Berard. Here are your top stories from across Canada and around the world. With gas prices sitting above $1.90 a litre nationally, Canadians are looking for ways to save at the pumps. Gas Wizard founder Dan McTague says drivers should avoid filling up before 6 p.m. He says many stations lower prices later in the day by several cents a litre, hoping to bring in customers who will also spend money on food, drinks, and convenience store items. Victoria Day shopping will look different in Ontario this year. New legislation now allows retailers to open on the holiday if they choose. The province says workers will still receive public holiday protections and can refuse shifts. Minister Stephen Crawford calls it a positive for workers wanting extra income, but opposition leader Merritt Stiles says holidays should remain focused on family time. Alberta and Ottawa are moving ahead with plans for a new oil pipeline after Prime Minister Mark Carney and Premier Danielle Smith signed a new agreement Friday in Calgary. The deal also lowers Alberta's effective carbon price timeline, which the province says could save industry billions. Construction approval could come by 2027, but no company has yet stepped forward to finance the project. Federal Minister Evan Solomon says trade talks with the United States are affecting the timeline for the opening of the Gordie Howe International Bridge. Speaking in Windsor, Solomon says Canadian negotiators continue discussions with U.S. officials as part of wider tariff negotiations. The $6.7 billion bridge is still expected to open this spring. In sports, the Montreal Canadiens have a chance to wrap up their series with Buffalo tonight when they face off for Game 6, with the Habs bringing a 3-2 games lead to the ice. In the PWHL, the Montreal Victoire take on the Ottawa Charge in Game 2 of their Walter Cup 5-game series, with Montreal up 1-0. The puck drops at 2 p.m. In baseball, the Blue Jays lost to Detroit 3-2. The two teams continue their series this afternoon. In women's pro basketball, yesterday the Toronto Tempo lost to the LA Sparks 99-95. 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
8: Today will be sunny with increasing cloudiness and a 40% chance of showers this afternoon, and a risk of thunderstorm with a high of 19. Tonight will be partly cloudy with a 30% chance of showers early this evening, low of 9. Tomorrow, we can expect it to be mainly sunny with a high of 20. And it'll be an extra hot day on Monday with a high of 27 and sunny. I'm Alyssa Brush. 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

0: Northumberland's Classic Rock 107.9. There's Junkhouse with Shine. And once again, a beautiful Saturday morning. Could see a little blip with some rain this afternoon, but still just a slight chance. We'll keep an eye on this. And anything that is going to come through right now, judging by the forecast models, is looking like it will go through pretty quick. And we're shaping up for a fantastic day tomorrow and holiday Monday. Check on your forecast is on the way. And why not take a moment this morning and go to classicrock1079.ca and get your votes in for the 2026 Northumberland Spirit Awards presented by Coburg Kia. The voting round continues right now. You vote for your favorites in all 50 categories. Your vote determines who's going to win a 2026 Northumberland Spirit Award. And those awards will be handed out at the Coburg Lions Community Center in a special ceremony on June the 4th. You can attend that for free, by the way. 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Do that when you go and put your votes in. All right, coming up, we continue the soundtrack to your Thanksgiving, your Victoria Day long weekend. It's a Deep Cuts weekend, and I got a deep one coming from Robin Trower next. Hang on.
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7: Today will be sunny with increasing cloudiness and a 40% chance of showers this afternoon, and a risk of thunderstorm with a high of 19. Tonight will be partly cloudy with a 30% chance of showers early this evening, low of 9. Tomorrow we can expect it to be mainly sunny with a high of 20, and it'll be an extra hot day on Monday with a high of 27 and sunny. I'm Melissa Brush. 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
1: Northumberland's Classic Rock 107.9, Nick Gilder. There is Hot Child in the City. And that is pretty much going to wrap things up for me on this Saturday morning. Just getting started on our Victoria Day long weekend. And we got a lot more deep cuts to come. We're going to be doing this all weekend long right through Holiday Monday. Mark Hansen's going to pick things up at noon and rock out you Saturday afternoon. I have a little bit more to leave you with this morning, including a deep cut from Led Zeppelin. We're going to get to that, find out what that cut is coming up after April Wine, who are next. Have a great Saturday and happy Victoria Day long weekend.
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0: know this one. 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
1: Good morning, I'm Steve Berard. Here are your top stories from across Canada and around the world. Honda is indefinitely shelving its planned electric vehicle project in Alliston, Ontario. Prime Minister Mark Carney says the decision reflects broader challenges facing the company and the global auto sector. Honda says weaker EV demand and changing business conditions prompted the move, while the company refocuses on hybrids. Federal and provincial governments have each pledged more than $130 million toward the project. Honda stated it had not yet received those funds. Ontario says new mining permit reforms are paying off in a big way. Agnico Eagle Mines Limited plans to invest $14 billion across the province by the end of the decade, including two major Northern Ontario mining projects. The Detour Lake and Upper Beaver expansions are expected to create hundreds of jobs and extend mining operations for years to come. Stephen Lecce, Minister of Energy and Mines, has more.
2: When we attracted the largest investment from a Canadian mining company, it sends a signal of confidence that our province, our regulatory system, and our open for business approach is really working. I mean, this is the largest of its kind in Ontario history. It represents 5,000 jobs, 1,600 of which will be net new.
1: The province says the investment helps strengthen Ontario's position as a global leader in mining and critical minerals development. Ontario's health ministry says 10 people tied to a hantavirus-related cruise exposure are now being tested, despite earlier guidance that asymptomatic people would not be screened. Three high-risk contacts remain in strict isolation, while seven others may leave isolation if they test negative. Officials say none have symptoms. Health experts continue to study the virus's long-term incubation period and testing challenges. In sports, the Montreal Canadiens have a chance to wrap up their series with Buffalo tonight when they face off for Game 6, with the Habs bringing a 3-2 lead to the ice. In the PWHL, the Montreal Victoire take on the Ottawa Charge in Game 2 of their Walter Cup 5-game series, with Montreal up 1-0. The puck drops at 2 p.m. In baseball, the Blue Jays lost to Detroit 3-2. The two teams continue their series this afternoon. In women's pro basketball, yesterday the Toronto Tempo lost to the LA Sparks 99-90. 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
8: Today will be sunny with increasing cloudiness and a 40% chance of showers this afternoon, and a risk of thunderstorm with a high of 19. Tonight will be partly cloudy with a 30% chance of showers early this evening, low of 9. Tomorrow we can expect it to be mainly sunny with a high of 20, and it'll be an extra hot day on Monday with a high of 27 and sunny. I'm Melissa Brush. 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

0: Northumberland's Classic Rock 107.9 with Eddie Vedder on this beautiful Saturday, Hard Sun. And ahead of that, we heard from the Rolling Stones with Happy, featuring Keith Richards on lead vocals. And the Stones are going to be releasing their new album called Foreign Tongues on July 10th. But don't start planning tour dates just yet. At a New York album event, Keith Richards shut down any talk of hitting the road this year. Meanwhile, Mick Jagger says that he had absolutely loved to tour as soon as the timing works out.
1: It's officially time for Stanley Cup chaos and another emotional roller coaster of NHL playoffs. 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As we all chase that elusive Stanley Cup glory.
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8: Today will be sunny with increasing cloudiness and a 40% chance of showers this afternoon, and a risk of thunderstorm with a high of 19. Tonight will be partly cloudy with a 30% chance of showers early this evening, low of 9. Tomorrow, we can expect it to be mainly sunny with a high of 20. And it'll be an extra hot day on Monday with a high of 27 and sunny. 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

0: 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And do you play Wordle? If so, check this out. Jimmy Fallon is going to executive produce a new game show on NBC based on Wordle, with Today Show host Savannah Guthrie as the host of this new show. 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

Northumberland's Classic Rock 107.9. I hope you're digging this album, Cuts Long Weekend, as much as I am. We've got more of that coming up on later on in this hour. And right now, it's time to hear from Pink Floyd. Here's Learning to Fly on Northumberland's Classic Rock 107.9.

0: Northumberland's classic rock, 107.9 Nickelback and How You Remind Me. And just a reminder that later on today, Darlene's going to be back with Darlene's School of Rock. It starts at 4 and goes till 6. This week's lesson, Crowns, Cold Ones, and Carnage. We're dragging Queen Victoria out of the history books and into the amp stack this May long weekend with Darlene's School of Rock today at 4.
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8: Today will be sunny with increasing cloudiness and a 40% chance of showers this afternoon, and a risk of thunderstorm with a high of 19. Tonight will be partly cloudy with a 30% chance of showers early this evening, low of 9. Tomorrow, we can expect it to be mainly sunny with a high of 20. And it'll be an extra hot day on Monday with a high of 27 and sunny. I'm Alyssa Brush. 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

0: Northumberland's Classic Rock, 107.9, the Steve Miller Band and the Joker. And this is no joke, apparently. Some guys in Russia are now paying to get cauliflower ear. You know, that lumpy, deformed ear that boxers and UFC fighters get. For years, athletes tried to avoid it. Now dudes in Russia are basically walking into clinics saying, "Can you make me look like I lost a fight behind a gas station?"
1: Cake, candles, and shout-outs. Oh my! 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That includes two medium pizzas.

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0: Northumberland's Classic Rock 107.9 with the Headstones, When Something Stands for Nothing. Good afternoon. I'm Mark Hansen. And community support is needed for a Coburg family after 8-year-old Evan was rushed to the hospital for sick children in Toronto following a sudden medical emergency on Mother's Day. According to a GoFundMe set up by the family, Evan had been enjoying a day of sports and family time before becoming violently ill and unresponsive later that evening. For details on how you can help, see the story that we've got posted in our news section at classicrock1079.ca.
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17: Today will be sunny with increasing cloudiness and a 40% chance of showers this afternoon, and a risk of thunderstorm with a high of 19. Tonight will be partly cloudy with a 30% chance of showers early this evening, low of 9. Tomorrow, we can expect it to be mainly sunny with a high of 20. And it'll be an extra hot day on Monday with a high of 27 and sunny. I'm Melissa Brush. 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

0: Northumberland's Classic Rock 107.9, the Blue Oyster Cult, and Don't Fear the Reaper. Good afternoon. I'm Mark Hansen. Hope you're enjoying your long weekend. And a new book in the Godfather series is coming out in the fall of 2027, this time told from a woman's perspective. Connie will focus on Michael Corleone's sister, played by Talia Shire in the three original films. It's been approved by the original author's estate. Now the question is, will there be a movie adaptation? I sure hope so.
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of the album Cuts Long Weekend coming up later on in this hour. And right now it's time to hear from the Pretenders. Here's Back on the Chain Gang on Northumberland's Classic Rock 107.9.

0: Northumberland's Classic Rock 107.9, Kim Mitchell and I Am a Wild Party. And Darlene's School of Rock is coming up at 4. This week's lesson, Crowns, Cold Ones, and Carnage. We're dragging Queen Victoria out of the history books and into the amp stack this May long weekend. That's at Darlene's School of Rock, which starts at 4 and goes till 6. And coming up next, more of our album cuts long weekend with Kiss.
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10: Today will be sunny with increasing cloudiness and a 40% chance of showers this afternoon, and a risk of thunderstorm with a high of 19. Tonight will be partly cloudy with a 30% chance of showers early this evening, low of 9. Tomorrow, we can expect it to be mainly sunny with a high of 20. And it'll be an extra hot day on Monday with a high of 27 and sunny. I'm Melissa Brush. 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

0: Northumberland's Classic Rock 107.9 Sweet Ballroom Blitz. And that's it for me on this Saturday afternoon. I hope you enjoy the rest of your long weekend. Coming up at 4 is Darlene's School of Rock. Don't be late for that one, or you're going to have to serve some detention time. She's got a great lesson on the way this weekend, including lots of great songs as well. Songs that you haven't heard on the radio in a long time. That's coming up starting at 4 right here on Classic Rock 107.9. And I'll catch up with you again tomorrow.
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School of Rock. She's the headmistress of mayhem and your guide through the loudest, dirtiest, and coolest corners of rock and roll. There's no passing without raising some hell. Welcome. Class is now in session.

Welcome back to class, my noble students. You have been summoned to the Court of Rock and Roll. So grab a seat in the Grand Hall. Shut your door and your trap. We're celebrating Victoria Day, the holiday dedicated to a queen who never bothered to visit Canada, but she did give us a good excuse to get hammered in the woods and play with explosives. She's the one who chose Ottawa as the capital back in 1857. So when you're watching the sheer debauchery in the House of Commons, you can blame her. Coming up this hour, we got a nod to the Buffalo Bills of this world, but sorry, ladies, nothing to do with Josh Allen. We're going to look back on how she invented the golf fashion before it was cool. She was essentially the Chucky of the 19th century. I mean, Queen Victoria was tiny, 4'11". She was like a doll you couldn't escape, who ruled for 63 years and 216 days. So your lesson today is called Crowns, Cold Ones, and Carnage. Class is in session with Randy Newman, Short People, on Darlene School of Rock.

You'll never skip a class at Darlene School of Rock. 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

The Pat Travers Band on Darlene School of Rock. They're snorting whiskey. I don't think Queen Victoria snorted her whiskey, but she definitely liked to put some in her red wine. So if you're making a beverage this May long weekend, let's call that the Little Vicky. Wine and whiskey, because your lesson today is crowns, cold ones, and carnage. Queen Victoria spent her life expanding the British Empire while we're trying to expand a cooler space to get in more beer. But, I mean, there's priorities, right? The first known photograph of Queen Victoria was taken in 1844 using polished silver-coated metal plates that created sharp ghostly images. But in 1852, she saw a family portrait where her eyes were closed, and she hated the way she looked, and she actually scratched off her own face right off the metal plate. She called herself horrid while saying her kids around her looked pretty. That damaged photo still exists in the royal collection today. So let's do it, girls on film. It's Duran Duran on Darlene School of Rock.

Serious Classroom at Darlene's School of Rock. 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

0: April Wine, Weeping Widow on Darlene School of Rock. With your lesson today, Crowns, Cold Ones, and Carnage in celebration of Victoria Day weekend. Victoria and Albert were the ultimate kissing cousins. I mean, they were close. They were first cousins. It was a power move and not unheard of to keep both families in power. They shared 21 intense years together. They had 9 kids and a million grandkids. But Albert died young, 42 years old. They thought it was typhoid, but modern experts are saying it could have been stomach cancer or Crohn's. Now, Victoria was the ultimate drama queen, and she preferred to blame their son, Bertie, for her husband's early passing. This guy was gambling into lady friends, no different than the monarchy now, but that's who she blamed. Heartbroken, Victoria went full goth for 40 years, keeping Albert's rooms frozen in time. She had fresh shaving water and clean clothes laid out for a ghost. She even slept with a plaster cast of his hand, and she wore black until she passed away, forever remembered as the Widow of Windsor. But she was the one that actually started the white wedding dress. And we know Billy Idol is big on that. We're going to hear it next on Darlene School of Rock.
1: Okay, class, time for a quick lesson on capitalism. 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
19: Tonight will be partly cloudy with a 30% chance of showers early this evening, low of 9. Tomorrow, a weekend expected to be mainly sunny with a high of 20. And it'll be an extra hot day on Monday with a high of 27 and sunny. 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

Darlene, School of Rock, there's Def Leppard, Photograph. During an era when royalty was often inaccessible, Queen Victoria actually sat for a ton of photos. She loved them. She'd be hanging out with Kim K today, you know, keeping up with the monarchy. God save the Queen! And God help our livers. We're celebrating Victoria Day weekend with our lesson, Crowns, Cold Ones, and Carnage. Victoria was a total medical rebel, becoming the first monarch to use chloroform during childbirth. By the time her eighth kid arrived in 1853, she was done with the divine curse of labor pain, ignoring the church and calling the gas delightful beyond measure. Speaking of floating away on a blessed cloud, here's Cream, I Feel Free. Happy May Long, it's Darlene, School of Rock.

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0: It's Darlene, School of Rock. We're firing off a 24-gun salute this weekend, or as we call it in Canada, a 2-4 salute. It's our Lessing, Crowns, Cold Ones, and Carnage. That was Bon Jovi, Billy, Get Your Guns. And trust me, Queen Victoria would have had that track on repeat. In 1887, she became obsessed with Buffalo Bill's Wild West show. This wasn't a tea party. It was a massive outdoor spectacle. Stunts, buffalo hunts, and enough gunpowder to rattle the palace windows. Queen Victoria was so captivated that she actually stood up and bowed to the American flag, a first. Now, she was also the first empress of India. She was deeply interested in their culture. She adored the artifacts. They were all over at Osborne House. Even some of the architecture was East Indian inspired. Who knew that little Queen Victoria loved her butter chicken? So we're going to roll out Kashmir from Zeppelin next.
1: 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Go run around, have fun. 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

School of Rock. She's the headmistress of mayhem and your guide through the loudest, dirtiest, and coolest corners of rock and roll. There's no passing without raising some hell. Welcome. Class is now in session.

0: By royal decree, and because I have the microphone, all wandering, whispering, and unapproved beverage breaks are now officially over. Your Empress of Rock has returned. We're celebrating Queen Victoria this weekend, class. She was the ultimate symbol of British tradition, but let's be real. Only crown that we're bowing to this weekend comes in a purple velvet bag. Your royal lesson today, crowns, cold ones, and carnage. We'll learn why Victoria's legacy went from her building an empire to you yelling at GPS. She wasn't the daintiest thing. Nothing says ruling the world like a midnight cake bender. More on that later in the lesson. Now, Victoria was far from a beach bum, but she loved a good seaside retreat, provided she didn't have to actually look at the public. So to manage this, she used a bathing machine, which was essentially a wooden shed on wheels, pulled by a horse into the surf. She would change inside, and then she would go directly in the water, ensuring not a single commoner caught a glimpse of her royal ankles. So we gotta do it. We're wiping out with the safaris. It's crowns, cold ones, and carnage on Darlene's School of Rock.
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Darlene School of Rock, where if you think it's too loud, you're too old and likely standing too close to the speakers. 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

Darlene, School of Rock, there's Bad Company, silver, blue, and gold. Queen Victoria loved her jewelry. She started the charm bracelet trend. So she wore lockets and charms containing locks of hair and photos of her family. So sorry, Swifties, if you think the friendship bracelet trend started with that girl with the red lipstick, you're wrong. She spent 63 years on the throne, Queen Victoria, but it's weird that we only have 72 hours to finish that Costco-sized beer pack. She was a backseat driver. She would have not survived the 400 series highways. Queen Victoria is the great-great-grandmother-in-law of the Queen Mother, a.k.a. the QEW, and she was the first monarch to trade her carriage for a steam engine. She loved the thrill of the rails, but she capped the speed at 40 miles per hour, convinced that anything faster would cause a lady's internal organs to literally liquefy and leak out of her corset. Well, that must have been hot for Albert. All aboard the Iron Chariot, it's Jethro Tull, Locomotive Breath, on Darlene's School of Rock.

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0: We're celebrating everything Queen Victoria for May Long Weekend. There's the Beatles, Savoy Truffle on Darlene, School of Rock. George Harrison wrote that song as a dental intervention for his buddy Eric Clapton and his chocolate addiction. Although I think Clapton was snooping around for a snack that was not on the menu. Because you should never touch anybody's peppermint patty. Victoria didn't wait for somebody to offer her a treat. She liked her snacks. She had a standing order with elite London confectioners for hundreds of pounds of chocolate each and every year. It was like her modern-day bulk barn. She even funded 100,000 Imperial merch chocolate tins for the troops during the Boer War. But, you know, the soldiers didn't want to eat them. They treated them like souvenirs to the point where people are still finding these chocolate tins in attics still today. So if you're cussing up a storm, you're trying to pitch your tent this weekend, remember, back in 1899, over 7,000 Canadian volunteers headed to South Africa, our very first foreign gig. And like every queen, they get a little bitchy from time to time. Stones coming up.
1: Time to pay the bills. 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We'll get back to class in a couple of minutes on Darlene's School of Rock, Northumberland's Classic Rock 107.9.
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9: Tonight will be partly cloudy with a 30% chance of showers early this evening, low of 9. Tomorrow, we can expect it to be mainly sunny with a high of 20. And it'll be an extra hot day on Monday with a high of 27 and sunny. 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

Darlene, School of Rock, there's Pink Floyd, Have a Cigar. Queen Victoria hated the smell of tobacco. She banned smoking in all of the royal palaces. If a guest wanted to smoke, they had to hang out of their bedroom window or huddle by a fireplace. Your royal lesson today, crowns, cold ones, and carnage for May long weekend. It's that sacred Canadian weekend where we celebrate a long-dead monarch by heading into the wilderness to see who can survive the elements with nothing but a cooler and a dream. But Queen Victoria's reign sat at the end of the Little Ice Age, a brutal deep freeze that turned Europe into a giant walk-in cooler. But the universe has a dark sense of humor. In 1858, a freak heat wave cooked the sewage in the River Thames to create the Great Stink. A smell so bad, it actually forced Parliament just to pass laws so they would stop gagging. So to celebrate the atmospheric misery, here's Stevie Ray Vaughan and Double Trouble, Couldn't Stand the Weather, on Darlene's School of Rock.

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Darlene's School of Rock, where detention comes with distortion and the principal fears us. 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

0: Darlene, School of Rock, Thomas Dolby, she blinded me with science. Queen Victoria had quite the resume of science and innovation. She turned her palaces into the world's first smart homes. She got that electric lighting. It was so new, she had to tell the staff, hey, don't blow it out. It's not a candle. She also sent a 98-word telegram that took 17 hours to arrive, which was insulated with tree sap. And she also became an early adopter of the telephone after a personal demo from Alexander Graham Bell. So in summary, my dear students, as you retire to your camping chambers, we look back at our lesson, crowns, cold ones, and carnage. We honor a woman, Queen Victoria. She wore black for 40 years, and she somehow still outpartied us all. Remember, 9 children. She had 9 kids, survived 7 assassination attempts, yet most of you will have a near-death experience because the campsite Wi-Fi dropped out. God save your data! Class is dismissed. Check you at the cool doors next Saturday. Be good.
1: 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Darlene's School of Rock will be right back. 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
12: Tonight will be partly cloudy with a 30% chance of showers early this evening, low of 9. Tomorrow, we can expect it to be mainly sunny with a high of 20. And it'll be an extra hot day on Monday with a high of 27 and sunny. I'm Melissa Brush. 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
7: Tonight will be partly cloudy with a 30% chance of showers early this evening, low of 9. Tomorrow, we can expect it to be mainly sunny with a high of 20. And it'll be an extra hot day on Monday with a high of 27 and sunny. 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
1: It's here. The Ford, it's a big not yet. The Ford, it's a big deal. Oh, guys, just wait. The Ford, it's a big deal event is on. Really? 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That's like $119 a week. 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
4: The Warblers and Wimbrels weekend at Presqu' Isle Provincial Park is coming up Saturday, May 16th and Sunday, May 17th. Join Presqu' Isle Park staff and volunteers for this weekend where migrating birds rest and feed before moving to nest north. This gives birders a great opportunity to view the smaller birds such as warblers and the shorebirds like the Wimbrels.
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